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All you ever gotta do is be a good man one time to one woman.

on the fish pond, all the little ducks, they go paddling, look out, goldfish all for breakfast. Sunday morning hear the church bells ringing, high up in the trees the birds were singing, in the dewy grass spiders spinning, rooster calls and

0: recently, actually this past week, I signed a new record deal after much delay. Thank you. And I signed with the Sony label, and you know, I found out that I had this, you know, this wonderful big family, Sony, and in my family, I found another little sister from Australia who is a wonderful singer, and we met and we just hit it off, and you know, she said she was going to come today. Tina, are you here? Tina Arena? Are you here? Well, there she is. 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She's hot. Would you do the Barbara part with me?
1: I would be honored.
0: Thank you, sweetheart. Come on. Tina Arena, everybody.

0: Música para minorías exigentes.
1: You know my mama always told me, baby, yeah. Never let people live rent-free in your head.
2: Well.
1: 'Cause no matter what, they will always try to bring you down, especially when you get ahead.

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The house music is freedom. Freedom to be.

girl, no fantastic girl, no fantastic girl, no fantastic girl, no fantastic girl, no fantastic girl, no fantastic girl, no fantastic girl, no fantastic girl, no fantastic girl, no fantastic girl, no fantastic girl, no fantastic girl, no fantastic girl, no fantastic girl, no fantastic girl, no fantastic girl, no fantastic girl, no fantastic girl, no fantastic girl, no fantastic girl, no fantastic girl, no fantastic girl, no fantastic girl, no fantastic girl, no fantastic girl, no fantastic girl, no fantastic girl, no fantastic girl, no fantastic girl, no fantastic girl, no fantastic girl, no fantastic girl, no fantastic girl, no fantastic girl, no fantastic girl, no fantastic girl, no fantastic girl, no fantastic girl, no fantastic girl, no fantastic girl, no fantastic girl, no fantastic 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